0: Let's be advised, Paul 7's currently in a pursuit heading westbound on Chicory, coming up to Meacham. I'm trying to get a vehicle description. Anyone in the area advice?
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six exits going to be a silver sedan over Knollwood Drive? They're going to be turning eastbound St. Regis Drive, 30 miles per hour.

0: 66, they're going to be into Kenosha County now, going 90 miles per hour. It sounds like his partner's back at the original traffic stop location with the passenger. Sherry Lane and Taylor Ave, if you're not close to the pursuit, can you make their location?
1: I'm just parallel to the point of pursuit.
0: Copy that. Their shift commander just ordered them to terminate. We're letting Kenosha know now.

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Sheriff, squads just be advised in reference to Mount Pleasant's pursuit. They were well into southbound Kenosha County when they terminated. It's going to be a TN Honda Accord with a 28 of Edward 9149 Henry Edward in case it turns around.

0: That's 68 for reckless.
1: 68.
0: Gonna be northbound from 336 over Zero. A green Subaru's been swerving and almost hit our caller and then kept pulling over.
1: 68,
0: any closer squad advice?
1: 5-5, I'm at 20 and 8, trying to catch up.
0: Thank you, 5-5.
1: Thank you,
0: 5-6.

0: The first line of seven. Just confirming you're aware that the caller for the report that you're on right now also called in a fraud report for that location. Would you be able to take that when you're done with this one?
1: Yeah, so we're going to take both.
0: Copy, thank you.

Stand by, I'm checking out.

0: At this time, our caller left has visual of the Highway 11 exit.
1: Copy.
0: The plate they gave looks like it's going to be a match 140-2273 out of Illinois. It comes back on a green 2021 Subaru SUV.

0: 5-5.
1: 5-5.
0: Getting on at 20 knots, the 17 still following.
1: The 17 no longer has eyes, but a different call taker in here is advising the other half of the reckless is also calling in here. Stand by for an update.

0: request for the reckless, if somebody can give the other half a phone call, it's going to be the Sasha C30. Her number's in the form. She thinks it was a road rage incident. I'm not sure if her current 20.
1: I can get the other half a call.
0: Thanks, 68.

0: That's 5019, back home.
1: 19.
0: Can you just start heading over to Oak Ridge Care Center, 1400 8th Avenue in La Grove? We have an elderly female on the line saying she needs police. Somebody's there holding her hostage. I'll take her advice. She sounds 96. I'm going to try to reach someone at the facility.
1: I copy. I got 53,000 people.
0: Copy. Bye-bye.

0: 5-5, you can put me 74 and A from 20 all the way to L.
1: Hi, Germany squad, on there, 5-5, I copy, other squad.
0: 5019, do we have a name?
1: A-firm, sounds like it's going to be a Deborah Folk. We have several in house, so I'm not sure which one. The call taker already hung up.
0: I got one more.
1: Copy.

0: like that.
1: Spoken to the complaint. It sounds like that's actually happened down in Council County anyways. It's just going to be road rage.

0: 716 dispatch.
1: 716.
0: I've been approached by a citizen in the village, actually right in front of Envy, who found a black,
1: small-sized
0: dog. She's going to be following me back to the PD.
1: Somewhere.
2: Six Falls dispatch traffic.
1: 611.
2: Yeah, 5615, UA 5615, you'll be in Roosevelt at the top of us.
1: Copy. Dispatch 716, can you just go again with the location you were flagged down?
0: She said she found it in front of Envy's salon in the village.
1: Copy.

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1: Javi is there with reports on both?
0: Paper.

0: I have descriptions, but our caller is singing right outside of the PD on East Jefferson Street. Our caller is going to be in a dark gray Jeep Grand Cherokee, unknown suspect info. What was that?
1: At a Paul Nora 965.
0: Copy. Can someone advise if you're out with our 17? It sounds like she's hyperventilating.
1: I'm out with her right now.
0: 10-4, thank you. Your 28 comes back expired and clear on the Jeep to a Montana flat out of listing the Donald Drive.

0: 905 and 907, check up the shuttle right now. There's a car matching the description at the stop sign going west towards the high school. Got the potential. It's probably at like King Street right now.
1: Five. What's the vehicle description? We didn't get one.
0: It's a dark blue sedan. Looks maybe it's Altima.
1: Copy, thanks.
0: 716 dispatch.
1: 716.
0: It's a black Dachshund with a black collar, female.
1: Copy. There's nothing matching in the log, but I'll have the info in case their owner calls.
0: 10-4, center, cattle here at the PD.
2: Six, six,
1: six. Six, six.

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0: 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Any flight inspection reports attached?
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0: 907, I'm sorry, I could cop you.
1: Back out writing.
0: I copy. Did you want to go back on one of the front calls?
1: Safer.
0: Copy.

City of Burlington Squad, be advised, rescues being dispatched out to Burlington Health and Rehab on East State Street for a 56-year-old female possibly having a heart attack. She is conscious and breathing.

0: Copy 905. Your patient will be in room 601, bed B is in blue. Good night, 35.
1: Seven sixteen. With Chip, we found the owner. She's in route. Get booking 10-8.
0: Copy.

0: I can't copy you. 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
1: Please talk.

dispatch 5013 Circle. I'm the 26,700 block at Duran. There's a J4 deer in the room. Dispatch 41.

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1: I'm there. 2 o'clock.
0: Fabulous. I'll put you out on the board. Thank you.
1: Okay.

0: Can you switch me to traffic control for the incoming pair? I'll be at Blue Ribbon at 15 or Blue Ribbon at 45.
1: Copy.

This was the final fight. We have a call for the 1100 block of Milwaukee Avenue for a very large snapping turtle in the lanes in front of Miller Motors.

0: Final fire, do you want cover?
1: All copy.
0: Sorry, 10-9.
1: I said all advise.
0: Copy.

0: have a
1: regard for a second call. We have a George Park. First suspect also appears to have some 99. Tried to red him. Wondered if there's a chance to find a place for his home.
0: I'll see what I can find. Are you talking about the shoplifting call?
1: A firm reported at least 99.
0: Copy. I'm not seeing his name at all, just the caller's name.

0: Copy. I'll take a look. What's the name of the Dodge? I found one listing in North Dodge Street, born in 92.
1: Yes.
0: Copy that. I'll attach them. I'll take a look.

0: Final 7, that's going to be A firm on the 99. She's definitely got one out of the DOC.
1: Yeah, I'm going to check it out. Here's the description. Or some red.

0: The third line of Evan.
1: I'm not finding SUVs registered to that party in E-Time. Also, nothing recent in-house with matching a description. I see a black Cadillac and a Nissan Altima gray in color that is not registered to him, but is

0: be advised, we have a flocket that doesn't appear to be a match, but we're not really sure in here. It's going to be King Henry John 9013. Heading eastbound KR from East Frontage Road. It's going to be for a stolen plate out of Ohio again. King Henry John 9013. What we're looking at appears to be King Nora John, but again, we're not sure. I advise if you're in the area.
1: 4-5. You can put it up.
0: Thank you, 4-5.
1: What kind of car is that hit showing?
0: Coming back on a black Chevy. Stand by. I'm really confused by this response.

0: Just bad for a bit. You can probably go 10-8. The plate doesn't look like it's going to be a match for what's listed as stolen.
1: Yeah, I was just checking around the Foxconn project. I didn't have anything. Go by me that mentioned description for your vehicle.
0: Copy that. Thanks for looking.

0: That okay? Copy. Is there going to be a reference that George Brody?
1: Confirm 63 plate.
0: Go with us.
1: Charles Victor 9279. 9279.
0: Copy. Copy your name. Final 7, repeat. Copy, is that plate going to be out of Wisconsin? I'm not getting it back.

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Time to go by a pin number. Go ahead. Union Frank, Queen 10219, Edward 626, 279, attach. This is me, Michael Adams Union. I'm sorry, Young versus Collins, Kevin Spelling, S is in Forrester, is Middle, Neil White, date of birth, 2/13/94. Copy. Dear Colin May, party is valid, clear. For Tim Sportsman. Stand by, I'll check.

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0: 10-4, thank you.
1: You're welcome.

0: Boris, I need you over here. Hey, Dale, are you okay?
1: Oh, yes. Sure.
0: I'm with you. Abby?

0: Good morning. Is that Mustang? Did that boat ever come back to a 2025?
1: Negative. Let me run it out of portal. Stand by.

0: C713, that's a negative. I'm not getting it back.
1: And four, just to confirm, we have Union Frank Queen 10219 Edward 686.
0: Affirmative.
1: And four, it might not be in the system yet. He just purchased it. Can you put me 10-8 with 5 warnings?
0: I copy.

0: Dispatch, 905, 907, can you break for a call? Sorry, you guys walked on each other. 907, was that Abrams? It's going to be for a welfare check at BMH. There's a male by the name of Bryant Dahl leaving AMA in Blue Scrubs. He's on medications that are making him woozy. The staff has to wheel him out. I don't believe they want him to leave, but they're asking you to meet them in the ER. Sounds like the male's leaving AMA from the ICU. They're going to try and stop him in the ER.
1: Six three and six one.

0: Sorry about all that.
1: Restart the call from earlier or just leave it as is with a cross reference?
0: You're going to get back for us.
1: Copy.

Did you copy?

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1: I think I thought of it in the head-on.

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1: Copy.

0: 713, boat traffic, I'm in the river.
1: How about that?
0: William Sam, 4763, George Sam.
1: Happy.

That's 5-1. 5-1, just for info, we had the mom of a teenager call in. She's going to be standing next to a white Jeep in the parking lot of Dairy Queen out there in the Grove for about an hour waiting for mom to come bring her spare key. She locked her keys out of the car, but they wanted you guys to know she's not suspicious.

0: Which means, help you out with their
1: signature. Copy. It's up 3-2, right? Copy. Affirmative, it came back to a Paul Marsh. I found him in house. He's valid. He is a valid sportsman.
2: That's working. Go ahead and run him and attach him if you haven't done that, and then put me with one citation and one warning.
1: Copy.

101 Squad, be advised for officer safety. We're taking a call for shots in the 1700 block of Dominic Drive, actually the 1800 block of Prospect Street. 6 heard on a Raven, followed by a car taking off pretty fast. No callers, KBS 277 at 2148.

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0: Should have known when I really.

Channel 1 Squad 63 and update the city shots call break. Continuing city did locate a scene. There was a house truck, 1901 Prospect Street. Suspect description, a male white with a shirt pulled over his head. After he shot, he ran to a silver sedan, unknown maker model, which then took off in an unknown direction. Band of the silver sedan, male white with a shirt pulled over his head. If located, use caution. Advise City KBF 277 at 2200.

County Fox, City just had a sports flag take off from them. They were not in pursuit. Hearing just for info, they were last seen northbound on State at High Street. It's going to be an unknown type of sports bike with an unknown 28 male operator was wearing a black helmet, black long sleeve shirt, and gray sweatpants. Reason for the stop was speed and going through a red light. We're the VTL KBF 277 at 2207.

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0: Especially 19 near Party. 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He's going to be the RO of that Chevy Tahoe. It comes back suspended for safety responsibility and clear.
1: I copy. Catch his name to the call, but drove through two different barricades and

All philosophy advice for info. Milwaukee County is northbound. All of the interstate shut down at Drexel. Info only, KBF 277 at 2215.

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1: 9283, areas 1 and 4.
0: Copy. Eleven.
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1: Call it.
0: 6611 with Norway. It's going to be in the 3700 block at North Britton Road, heading northbound. A white truck is speeding recklessly. For the 17, he's not supposed to say names and advise. The sheriff's office knows who this guy is. Thank you. Okay.
2: Copy,
0: do you need cover to step it up, or are you good?

through need a while. Through needs Roger, go ahead. We're kind of dwindling down here, maybe 5 more minutes, I'm thinking, and then we might be able to break it down, but I'll call it time first. I got it. Go ahead.

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1: Right.
0: Well, can I get a bunch of essential jurisdictions?
1: Copy.
2: Three seven with another 2729 by deal number.
1: Stand by 1 second, please. Three seven, go ahead with it.
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1: You're welcome. Good morning, 342. Good night, 713.
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1: Thank you. Three seven, she's showing valid clear out of Mount Pleasant.

firefighter with helmet training. Boy, Charles Tom, 4960, BCD 4960, from beyond 6 Mile, just 6 Mile on West River Road.

0: credit that.
1: Go ahead.
0: That's why I was letting you guys inside transport. I'm starting to break it down.
1: Copy that. 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
0: Five nine.
1: Five nine.

Chief Sunsplash, be advised for officer safety. City's taking a call for a man with gun in West Park, 901 Park Avenue. We've got a couple callers on this. There's a crowd of people running around yelling somebody has a 32. Lots of people yelling in the park and around 15 to 20 people running, possibly six different people with 32s. No descriptions at this

Perfect.

across the entire city. That was a large group, two large groups on the man with gun call at West Park. They are currently in a foot pursuit northbound on Park.

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1: Sorry,
0: I can't copy, I'm sorry.

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1: 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I just got a phone call on our cell phone.

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I just left on a threshold.

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0: Detective Bolt and Quinturski on the board. You can 42 them.
1: Sorry.
0: 40, I have no 40, 42 me.

0: Hi, copy. Looks like it's going to be first at 7, because I'm not seeing anything out of Wisconsin, but they do see he's got an Illinois driver's file, so I'd have to contact Illinois.
1: I got it. You don't see the OWL.

0: Stand by. 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
0: Sussex, looks like it's going to be for a shooting suspect.

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That should be young 5-6-5-7 Mary.

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0: 55 Young 5687. I'm Mary. That comes back on a green Rivian truck. It's electric. It expired out of Middleton.
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0: 5, Nora, Paul, David, Harry, 4, Adam, Edward, 6, George, Harry, 7, 1,

0: I've had that on a 2016 tan Honda to a Sal Kinslow out of Milwaukee. It's clear.
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1: One 2425 Spring Street at the Southern Wisconsin Center. It's going to be behind the Wallace Hall. 17 wants her coworker checked on. She dropped her off in her car and then saw a male appear from the woods, possibly the ex-boyfriend of the Kehlani party. Has been stalking her recently. 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

0: 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I did just call them and request a welfare check on this party. Can I call the 17 back and give them this info, or is that not allowed? Okay.
1: Copy.

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1: 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I'm available through hotel checks.
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0: 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Then an EPD.
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1: Boy, Charles, John, 050. Southbound at Highway 20 off ramp. Number is 199.
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1: Thank you, 1400.

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That's 906, 907 for position line. Four 72 Mary Street, 17's hearing voices in her house, unsure where it's coming from. 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
1: 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All I got was 844. I was not able to copy your traffic. We'll get with it.
0: 844 Union San John, 844 USJ, right beyond.

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1: Bye-bye.
0: Boy, Victor, X-ray 15, to me. We are on Walkie Avenue, Street.
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1: Step out, Chuck. No premises through there since 2013. Do you have a 28?

5, 9, 9, 9, 9, 9, 9, 9, 9, 9, 9, 9, 9, 9, 9, 9, 9, 9, 9, 9, 9, 9, 9, 9, 9, 9, 9, 9, 9, 9, 9, 9, 9, 9, 9, 9, 9, 9, 9, 9, 9, 9, 9, 9, 9, 9, 9, 9, 9, 9, 9, 9, 9, 9, 9, 9, 9, 9, 9, 9, 9, 9, 9, 9, 9, 9, 9, 9, 9, 9, 9, 9, 9, 9, 9, 9, 9, 9, 9, 9, 9, 9, 9, 9, 9, 9, 9, 9, 9, 9, 9, 9, 9, 9, 9, 9, 9, 9, 9, 9, 9, 9, 9, 9, 9, 9, 9, 9, 9, 9, 9, 9, 9, 9, 9, 9, 9, 9, 9, 9, 9, 9, 9, 9, 9, 9,

0: 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I copied William Sam 1294.
1: I'll get the other one in a minute. I'm on F1 go 2. 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

0: 51, 49 to 41.
1: Okay, 1 0 0 4 2. That's fine.

0: 7759 Sir Reckless. Southbound from the 333, the white semi-tractor, no trailer, drifting in and out of lanes, possibly falling asleep. Southbound from the 333.
1: Well, that's sort of right now.
0: I copy. Oh, they're coming up to 11. I'll notify Kenosha.

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1: 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6-1, 31. 6-1, 31. 6-1, 31. 6-

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0: Very high dispatch, trying to get you to a high flyer. Romeo went southbound on 36, the gray Chevy Equinox. Pass me at 100 miles an hour.
1: Copy southbound 36 from where?
0: 36 from Kramer Drive.
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0: Perfect, thank you.
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1: Good morning, please.
0: You're welcome.

Successful squad 5013, were you there? Well, Kevin, I don't think we're no longer on the phone. I can call the 17 back, though, but it's got a temp tag on it. Of course, 5018, or was there another squad?

0: 61 and 1513. I'm on the phone with the 17. She says that they're at the bypass on Pine Street right now. And it looks like the car is driving down the road.
1: Okay.

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So they're rolling across from the center, 17 past them, and it's headless bobbing. I'm walking at County Line Road.

0: six, six.
1: 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I'll just sit normally. Probably have to put that in.
0: Copy, 6-1.
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3-8, just got an update for yours. 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
1: Abram.
0: Copy.
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0: vehicle here from one. 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

0: 5818
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0: 88.
1: Young Frank, 8665, that's on the vehicle, that's assisting him.
0: I'm sorry, cut out before the Frank, I got everything.
1: Okay.
0: Can I get the plate again? I just need the first digit before Frank. I got everything else.
1: Adam Young Frank,

The vehicle that's broke down is Foley Adam Zebra 3640. Adam Zebra 3640.

0: just up for that, I'll try.
1: So it's going to be a check loss. I called in by a refused complainant. They're concerned about a Whitefoot Escape with plate of Boy Child Ferry 2810 that left towards Safe from 1901 Milwaukee Avenue Walmart. They left with the front seat passenger holding a baby in their lap. Looking to do a welfare check, running the plate, it does come back on a Ford Escape.

Perfect.

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0: The sound was rescued at 303 Fax 1 Drive, 65-year-old male with difficulty breathing, unable to stand.

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1: I had already taken you off the board. What are the payrolls again, please?
0: 11982.

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1: 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Another address for quitting the call.
0: I see it. 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
0: 10-8, Norfolk.
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2: Are you respond at BMH? There's a Bryant Dahl. He is Bryant Dahl for suicidal and mental health. Is leaving against medical advice. Staff believe that they heard that PD would give him a ride back to his house. He did initially get admitted being intoxicated, but he is fine now.

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1: Madison O'Kane left from the Bear Arbor condos again. She left on foot after getting in an argument with 17 unknown clothing description at 31531 Bear Arbor Drive.

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1: Morning.
0: 2% of the mobile at 8920 Durand Avenue. Somebody passed a $100 bill. They were supposed to come back with payment. It never did.
1: Got it.

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2: 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I can
1: do that rescue. I can, 6-1. 5013, I'll put you 10-8.

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0: Go for it. And then 6-1, there is a code in there if you guys need it. I did try both numbers for the patient, no answer.

Personal taker had already advised highway.

1-800-Metro. 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

Doing a premises reef for 2886 West Hubble Circle. Last time we were out here was for two rescue calls for a 52 or 53 year old male that was diabetic. Otherwise, we have men sub history there for a 76 year old female.

0: Dispatch.
1: Copy.

0: Clear that one.
1: 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Let me check the manual. John Durant.
0: When is that going to be the city call for the Dollar General? I can't mean, I'm sorry, did you say you're going to be out with the old MA Black?
1: Negative, I'm in the area.
0: I can't mean.

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Cards have been entered PD reference of financial fraud at PSC packaging of black clock drives.

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1: Okay, sir.

9 up 8 5 7 1 half. Boss Road, unit number 3. There was a Brian Cross on scene harassing the 17 and his daughter. He left in a gray minivan, unknown direction.

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Caller Fetcher, PD, reference a civil that happened on Meadow Lane following her ex husband showing up to the park of the apartment heavily intoxicated, trying to break down the door. He did leave in the Nissan Altima.

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1: Copy.

0: Cellphone 907 Alpha. We have another call. It's going to be one half for family trouble at the Walgreens in Milwaukee. The manager's calling reference a Madison party requesting PD due to an argument with her mother in the parking lot.
1: Have their first.

0: Se nos ha pasado las partes.
1: Say, the message to the one I just took you off of for the Meadow Lane at your PD. We have her recalling and stating that a coworker advised her that her ex is over at Karcher and intoxicated looking for her right now, and she's starting to panic.
2: Go ahead. Are you able to assist at Walgreens and then we'll go find a possible firefighter?
3: Okay.
2: 907, we're en route to Carter School. 904 will handle the Walgreens.
0: Copy.
3: 909, dispatch 41.
0: 909.
3: Several months before, I'll have to Walgreens as well.
1: 903, you can break for a minute. 903, did you say you can break for a minute?
4: In 1 minute, I'll break, yes.
1: That copy, sounds good, thanks.

0: Ma'am, 7 year 17's still gonna be at the PD. She just got word that the mail party's at Kircher. Did you want me to let her know that you guys are just gonna check Kircher first? Patty.
1: She's not hurt at all, correct?
0: Negative. The mail party is driving a white 2020 Nissan Altima. I get title of plate associated.

0: I copy. I don't know if you want to hop on 907s and go to the PD. I just spoke with a female. She's starting to cry over there.
1: Copy. I don't want to go.
2: The complaint is with four cars. So if you want to assist in that canvas for the mail house, that'd be beneficial.
1: Copy that. Copy, sir.
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0: 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I don't know if they're driving.
1: Copy 909. 907. 907. Trying to get a hold of 907. The individual they're looking for is inside the building. Call sitting at the front desk. Find the gym.
0: Final stuff to copy, direct. I got a 28 for you.

0: 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It should be on the west side of the building.
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1: Have you told 18?

Hi, mate, for debris. Southbound 335 over 0 between 11 and KR. There was a semi that lost some vehicle parts from cars.

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In reference to that rollover yesterday on McHenry and Yonkey, we have a jail party calling from 33919 Yonkey.

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0: 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Heading. Approach. I copy, I got another 7-1-F for you.
1: Go ahead.
0: 232 Bridge Street, unit 445, caller wants to be seen, reference her ex-boyfriend at Julian, getting violent with her about 40 minutes ago.

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0: Waterford squad, just be advised. 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

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Again, 8179.

0: 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Nine-three. Heading northward. 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
1: 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It's to a Daniel Tarkovsky party.
0: Please unreadable. It's going to be on a white SUV. Thank you. 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We'll be northbound.

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Copy.

0: 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She is looking for a phone call. She got a chance on her.
1: I can take that. What's the number?
0: Phone number is going to be 262-758-1449.
1: 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I'll give her a call.

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1: 31.
0: Set the storage rentals, 200 South Sylvania. There's a male Hispanic in a black Toyota with Illinois plates that approached the caller asking something in Spanish while he was putting in his code, and now that male party is just sitting in the car watching the caller. There's another male in his vehicle with him as well. Copy, 5-1, I'll take us.
1: 5-1, you can keep me on it. So, 3-1, 2-4-2.
0: Copy, 3-1, you can go tonight. Copy, sorry about that.

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0: She said her name up was as well as here, Channel 2, Becky Top, do a radio shot.
1: What great night, Matt.
0: What great night, I can copy. Are you able to copy me?
1: Black clerk.
0: Awesome, thank you so much.
1: Well, 33
0: octaves.

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0: 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What do you think happened? You keep getting clicks in emergency code. Yes, we for Caledonia base. 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
1: It was purely accidental.
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That's star 1-8. 1-8. Hey, Jay Fargoose in the roadway at campus in Deepwood. And Windpoint, we did leave a voicemail for Windpoint Highway.

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28, Wisconsin traffic. 28, Floyd David Union 7327, EDU 7327, North Main at Hubbard.

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1: Hi, Bobby. Bobby, take it.
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0: arcade graphic. Maybe it was Gunstum Tag. I believe it's Young 8919 George Y 8919.
1: Goodbye, Tibby.

0: arcade graphic. I'm going to go with Gun Thumbtack. I believe it's Young 8919 George White 8919. Looking at a black BMW 5 Series Northbound NG on the shoulder.
1: And for your uptick, you're looking for a phone number for who?
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0: that 28 is coming back on a white F-150.
1: 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Current 28 is going to be Yankee 019 George, flight 019. 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
1: Thank you.
0: I can't back it up.

0: 116, that sounded clear on a black Cadillac Seville. 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Christina Williams.
1: Copy that.

0: 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I have a read back.
1: Go ahead.
0: 5721. 1571.

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1: 619, I know he had contact with First Ship. What was that about?
0: 618 just got in. Let me check on that. 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

0: 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So I don't know if he's going to help.
1: I got him. He said nothing out of the ordinary.

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0: 4 David Henry, 6760, BH 6760, 50 southbound at the scale.
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Can you float to 5014 just in case? 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
1: Thanks, sir. 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
0: Copy.

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1: 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You have a E-squad maybe there in like 20, 25 minutes.
0: I copy.

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0: but my prisoner is pretty much laying on the floor right now. 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
1: What's your location, 6 months?
0: Pull over at the bypass at Yonkee.
1: Copy, any squads with the rap able to make bypass Yonkee?
0: Clear to that, ma'am, when I'm almost clear.
1: Copy, any of your squads able to cover?
0: I'll go there too.
1: Multiple squads, 6-3 headed that way. 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

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I'm going to be adding some comments and we'll be headed to that Walmart.

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0: 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You can go back to channel nine. Working. 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
1: Can you check fire 961 for my operator?
0: I copy, I'll check fire 961. 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
1: Hey, Sunny, I see that Rochester call from Heather.
0: I copy 38, can you have the label?
1: I'm at the answer, I'm about there.

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0: You're welcome.

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Copy.

5019 for a 21 weapon. 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I'll put it on your screen. 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

Okay, he's just doing an area check real guy. 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
1: What?
0: Can you send me deputy on Highway 20 near Hyundai? I gotta put the patient in a prisoner in a head restraint.
1: I copy.
0: 3-7, I'm right there with you.

the 30th. That's a critical update. 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Yeah, I thought I copied. I'm so far 74 to Main, I'll run to the side street, though. You're seeing a bike trail also?

I'm back in Russell Jail, probably about 20 minutes away. 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
1: Very good.

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0: 5031.
1: 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Which one did you want to go back on, that traffic?
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1: I copy, I'm sorry.
0: I'm
1: for dispatch. Can you run DLI 1059? Go ahead.

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Copy. 57, getting out of the way.

0: Okay, do you need your culture? 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
1: 5-7, I'll watch me advise. Oh, 978.
0: 8-9-0-9, 18, I'll put you on it. 5-7, I'll put you today.
1: Nine four out of 28 out of Wisconsin when you're ready.
0: Edward, go ahead.
1: Way over Edward, 3-7-9-6-3. 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
1: Stand by. Manual 3 will take that shortly.
0: I copy that.
1: Copy.
0: 51-1942. Copy.

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1: 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Chico, thanks.
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1: What night?
0: Can you link this to 1410 11th Avenue, Unit 19? There's going to be a previous complaint.

0: 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Any mileage already?
1: Go for anything.
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Dispatch 38. Just advising, there is an address flag for his listed address for a LaDonna Jones and John L. Jones. I got aggressive with law enforcement.

71 Squad, be advised, reports of shots in the city at Biscayne and Southwood. At 5143, 17 is stating that a black Jeep Cherokee Trailpath was shooting 32s in the area. No one was injured. And a safety alert, KBS 277, 6.

give you 1 second for you. That's okay. Dispatch 54. Can I send the TV squads over to 1401 Washington to check on a man down on a bench?

0: we're not getting enough sponsorships to respond. I believe they're responding now, but if you make it before them, you'd be disadvised on a press release.
1: We're both coming from the NSX. We're kind of centralized.
0: I copy. I'll let you know if you're not using.
1: Thanks.
0: You guys get 22 City Sunday Saturday now. Thank you.

Edward 365, 1988, 365, in front of that.

0: getting a situation organized. If you want, we're going to drive home straight down the block and have a conversation with that issue. We're not going to talk about this.
1: I copy.

0: 3, we're clear. Can we be on? I'll be in route to Burlington, the PA.
1: I copy. 13, are you ready? Copy.

0: have Unit B, resident named Kevin Rossman, 17 of 90, left 5 minutes ago. It's Bill White wearing a light blue shirt with sweatpants. Unknown direction usually goes to the pizza parlor, bowling alley, or pick and save. He's court ordered to be there.
1: 7-10, that's
0: copy, I apologize. 7-10, I'll put you on it. Six 11 for rescue run. Could be Milwaukee and Hillcrest for 13-year-old male seizing. Pulled over in a black Ford transit van. Will be in the southbound shoulder. This is third seizure of the day.

Before falling off.

0: and 417 said that you just had them again in a Blackboard transit van.
1: Yeah, I'm coming up behind him now, and I think Rusty's going up behind him as well.

0: Proceed, please.
1: Turkey, go ahead.
0: Adam Zebra Robert, 4277. You get this attached and I'm going to tag it so you can leave it here so you can write up the code of the third button.
1: I copy.

0: Channel 1 bus, we're getting a reckless driver make their escape under an abandoned room for a maroon single cab long box GMC truck that had passed the 7 feet on the shoulder with CD swerving. Last seat headed eastbound on 11th pass. Copy.
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0: Copy 710, dropped off 1711.

0: Having a lot of success. Seven eleven, can you put myself 9024 along with 9028 on special address at the professor? What's the 20? That would be village. Copy.
1: Could you start your traffic?
0: Ready?
1: Add a damage horse 2351 and

0: 5031 for a reckless driver on the interstate.
1: Fairly.
0: Black Cadillac sedan driving, shoulder, high rate of speed, tailgating, Wisconsin plate, Adam Sam, Tom, 4526. It's going to be southbound 325 over 0.
1: I copy. I'm coming from the middle of the range. Run up the
0: network. I copy.
1: 37, I'll head over to the point.
0: I copy.

0: 371. Your 17 says they're passing southbound 326. Looks like vehicle in front of them, but no longer able to see it. Willing to make a statement by phone.
1: Three, all cops.

0: Well, seven.
1: So I'm assuming this happened in Milwaukee. They're just passing 326, and the call came 4 minutes ago.
0: Ma'am, they were just getting into our county.

0: 37, we're getting another reckless from Milwaukee for a dark pickup trailer holding landscape items that was forming almost 6 foot. Vehicle just barely getting into our county.
1: I got a copy. I'm on a guy. I can't hear right now.
0: I copy.

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1: Copy. I'm trying to catch up. 330.8 right now. There's just two trucks with trailers and lane 2 and 3.
0: I copy. It looks like they're swerving into lane

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1: Copy.
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0: Copy, you're pushing me back, expired joke. Construction company.

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1: I copy.
0: Roma, 41. 9661 up here, Roma, so 930.

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1: So you left us that you put the form for awareness pilot break for address.
0: Sure, go ahead for your address.
1: It's going to be 24111 West Lewis Road. I'll be out there, no cover.

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0: Just touch 31. Advising, we didn't need to send rescue for this, right?
1: Negative. He's on his way home. Flight to Illinois. The guy will likely have a heart attack. And call the 12-hour 1-3.
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0: 0-1-3-11. Yeah. 230,

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0: I'll be in route to RCJ with one. The gauge mileage is already in the comments.
1: I copy 1851.
0: You want to keep up me out? Count gauge rating, please.
1: I copy 6-1.

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1: Go ahead.
0: To be advised, we're getting a call for our med sub, 700 block of Cornerstone Crossing. The male walking in traffic with no shoes. Looks like he's trying to get hit on purpose.
1: Sorry, I'll head over there. Probably the guy from the group home, possibly. Can you copy two plates?
0: Go ahead with that.
1: Boy Boy Union 3553, a white Mustang, and 212 X-ray Edward Victor, a blue Subaru. 10-8 here with the accurate report.
0: Hi, copy. Is 711 able to break for cover? Do you want to see if County can assist?
1: Negative for both right now. I'll advise.
0: Hi, copy. Seven ten, just for an update, he's walking towards the pond now.
1: 10-4.

0: This at 7:10. He's now running towards Pro Healthcare. Then went back by the pond, took something red out of his pocket.
1: All right. That's it.
0: I copy.
1: Copy, 3.

This is the 710 for info. He is going to be our resident at 517 Fox Mead Drive, Unit B. We have a worker calling about him now.

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1: Copy, great.
0: Have one on board by 0.6.
1: Copy, 1902.
0: Just for information, HFC is adjusting his case plan, so eventually he will be able to be out on his own, but that hasn't happened yet.
1: I copy.
0: We gotta get a couple signatures.
1: I copy. I'll put it in the notes.
0: That's right. We just had a meeting with HFC yesterday.
1: I copy. I'm looking at the premise history for